0: The Wisconsin Valley Fair is back, and we're kicking things off with a bang. 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
1: I am Chris Jansen. 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
3: A few scattered clouds tonight with a small chance of an isolated shower, though most of the area dry. Low down to 64. On Thursday, smoky skies may return, humid with a slight chance of thunderstorms. Up north, high 87. Friday, mostly cloudy with some rainfall, especially south, high 77. I'm 9 Storm Track meteorologist Jackson Garlock.
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10: A few scattered clouds tonight with a small chance of an isolated shower, though most of the area dry. Low down to 64. On Thursday, smoky skies may return, humid with a slight chance

0: The thunderstorms up north, high 87. Friday, mostly cloudy with some rainfall, especially south, high 77. A 9 storm track, meteorologist Jackson Garlock.
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2: It's your forecast on 101.9 WDEZ.
3: A few scattered clouds tonight with a small chance of an isolated shower, though most of the area dry. Low down to 64. On Thursday, smoky skies may return, humid with a slight chance of thunderstorms. Up north, high 87. Friday, mostly cloudy with some rainfall, especially south, high 77. On 9 Storm Track, meteorologist Jackson Garlock.
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2: It's your forecast on 101.9 WDEZ.
3: A few scattered clouds tonight with a small chance of an isolated shower, though most of the area dry. Low down to 64. On Thursday, smoky skies may return. Humid with a slight chance of thunderstorms. Up north, high 87. Friday, mostly cloudy with some rainfall, especially south, high 77. A 9 storm track, meteorologist Jackson Garlock.
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0: The Wisconsin Valley Fair is back, and we're kicking things off with a bang. 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
0: 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Country legends Shenandoah on the 5th. 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
10: A few scattered clouds tonight with a small chance of an isolated shower, though most of the area dry. Low down to 64. On Thursday, smoky skies may return. Humid with a slight chance of thunderstorms. Up north, high 87. Friday, mostly cloudy with some rainfall, especially south, high 77. I'm 9 Storm Track meteorologist Jackson Garlock.
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1: Andrew from Plover on the line. 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
2: 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I want to go with Worst Way, Riley Green.
1: Oh! You are right! Holy man, you did it! You just won $1,000!
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6: A few scattered clouds tonight with a small chance of an isolated shower, though most of the area dry. Low down to 64. On Thursday, smoky skies may return, humid with a

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0: The Wisconsin Valley Fair is back, and we're kicking things off with a bang. 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

0: Shower, though most the area dry. Low down to 64. On Thursday, smoky skies may return. Humid with a slight chance of thunderstorms. Up north, high 87. Friday, mostly cloudy with some rainfall, especially south, high 77. I'm 9 Storm Track meteorologist Jackson Garlock.
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8: Warm and humid for today. Sunny to partly cloudy skies and a couple of thunderstorms possible in the Northwoods later on in the afternoon. High 88. Tonight, partly or mostly cloudy with a low down to 68. For your Friday, mostly cloudy and cooler. A chance of rain and a few rumbles of thunder, mainly south of Wausau. High 76. I'm 9 News meteorologist Justin Lowe.
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6: Warm and humid for today. Sunny to partly cloudy skies and a couple of thunderstorms possible in the Northwoods later on in the afternoon. High 88. Tonight, partly or mostly cloudy with a low down to 68. For your Friday, mostly cloudy and cooler. A chance of rain and a few realms of thunder.

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3: 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CoBank's Corey Geiger was on the Farm Food Facts podcast brought to you by U.S. Farmers and Ranchers in Action. He shares some highlights from their quarterly report.
4: I've had a number of national media outlets reach out and say, ice cream is inflating, the price is inflating so much. What's causing that? And it's not the ingredients, it's labor costs. It's the cost to scoop ice cream and serve it in the metropolitan areas. Taking that to a 30,000-foot view, Gallup does a poll each year and asks, what's the most important financial problem facing your family? In 2024, that open-ended question peaked at 41%, inflation being the answer. It dropped some in 2025, but now it's back up to 31%. I mean, we had numbers down in 10% for inflation. I mean, it's really top of mind in the consumers. Rob talks about the different types of consumers. I like to share with audiences that every consumer is different. There's data from the Bureau of Labor Statistics that shows the top 20% of Americans spend $17,000 on food a year, but it's only 8% of their income. And then you get to the lowest income earner Americans, so that 20% quintile, they spend 33% of their income on food, $5,300, so only about a third. So this is really impacting people in a different way. And bringing it home, my teammate Billy Roberts always tracks this chart. Food away from home, Rob was talking about. You look at the traditional sit-down restaurant category, it's growing when you compare year-over-year data. The category that's really seeing some reduced sales is that quick service restaurant, and those are the fast food chains. And that's because all Americans frequent those restaurants, but by and large, people with lower to mid-tier incomes go there more frequently. Inflation's hitting them in the pocketbook, and they're making less stops. Those are some dynamics taking place in the marketplace.
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1: Warm and humid for today. A chance of thunderstorms in the far north this afternoon. A high of 88 and maybe a couple of showers yet in the north early tonight. Otherwise, partly to mostly cloudy and remaining pretty warm. A low down to 68. Tomorrow, a cooler day with mostly cloudy skies. There is a chance of rain, but the highest chance will be south of Wausau. Look for a high of 76. That's the WDEZ forecast. I'm 9 News meteorologist Justin Lowe.
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0: Zach Top, South of Sanity on 101.9 WDEZ. Good morning. It's Brian and Michaela. How are you?
1: Oh, good. How are you?
0: Happy Thursday.
1: Happy Thirsty Thursday. It's going to be a good day.
0: Yeah, it's going to be a nice day for sure. Forecast looking at sunny to partly, going to be sunny to partly cloudy. Going to be warm and humid again today. Maybe some thunderstorms in the Northwoods during the afternoon, but otherwise looking pretty nice.
1: Okay. This whole week has been pretty dang decent.
0: Yeah, I can't really complain at all, especially as we head into the weekend. Once again, slight chance of isolated storms on Saturday. Otherwise, sunny, less humid, 83. Sunday, mostly sunny, 82. I mean,
1: yeah,
0: we're feeling it. Feels good.
1: It does. It's feeling like summer without the extreme, extreme heat advisory or the smoke. Or the, you know, like, it's crazy. So, yeah, it's kind of finally feeling like summer. And I know, you know, if your kids are going back to school, especially if they're in the D.C. Everest District, they go back pretty early, like pretty soon.
0: Yeah.
1: Like the last week of August. And so really only have a couple weeks left with the kiddos. So get out there, do as much as you can for sure.
0: And looking at the extended forecast, at least for the two country nights at the Wisconsin Valley Fair, looking pretty nice. 86 on Tuesday, 82 on Wednesday.
1: Ooh, it's going to be a hot one.
0: Yeah, but normally it's in the 90s when we're at the fair and it's so sweaty. Yeah, so
1: right.
0: It should be nice, hopefully. So far, knock on wood.
1: You know what? It'll be even better. How about that? It'll be even better by the time we get there.
0: You know what's going to make it even better?
1: What?
0: Is if you win free tickets to the Wisconsin Valley Fair, which we're going to give you a chance to win coming up later on this morning.
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1: Good morning.
0: So coming up, we've got the birthday club we're going to be celebrating. 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
1: Right, because even if you don't get the song, you still get $25 in free play to Molay Casino Lodge and Event Center.
0: Yeah, that's pretty awesome, right?
1: Yeah.
0: Yeah, so we want to make you a winner, but first you got to sign up. 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

0: Danny Chesney, Carry On, Grey Country, 101.9 WDEZ. Brian and Michaela, good morning.
1: Good morning. How are you today?
0: Doing pretty good. There's a study out that says there's a body part that secretly reveals your age no matter how much work you get done. What do you think that body part is? You want to take a stab at it?
1: Your neck.
0: It is your neck.
1: Really?
0: It is.
1: Oh, rock on.
0: Yes. According to plastic surgeon, says many people overlook the body part that often reveals their age first, and it's wrinkly necks.
1: Yes. I noticed that. Yeah. Yeah. I feel like I've been a lot more in tune with my skincare now and focusing on, you know, of course, the parts that I don't love. But I saw somebody the other day. It's crazy that you bring this up because this was just the other day. I saw somebody, this lady at the store, and she looked like her face was really youthful, but her neck was really you know, and I'm like, okay. And I'm like, she's got to be in her 60s or 70s.
0: Uh-huh.
1: But her face is still gorgeous. I don't know how much work she got done.
0: That's what they're saying. No matter how much work, people forget their necks a lot.
1: Oh, okay.
0: Because neck skin is thinner. It's
1: right.
0: Easier to tell when it's dehydrated. Plus, tech neck is a major issue.
1: As
0: not protecting it with sunscreen.
1: True. Sunscreen is very important. I never used to wear it, and now I have sunspots, and they're like, no, sunscreen is the most vital skincare like thing that you can do. So wear sunscreen, men, women of any age.
0: See, I don't, but I don't burn. Well, if I'm out in the sun, like I'll get red for like the day,
1: mm-hmm.
0: but then it goes right into tan after that. Yeah. I'm very fortunate that way.
1: I used to be like that. And then I had kids.
0: The only thing that sometimes my head will burn,
1: mm-hmm.
0: especially when I get my hair cut super short like this.
1: Oh yeah.
0: Then when the sun gets it, that burns just because that's not used to it. But
1: slathered sunscreen in your hair.
0: Yeah.
1: Hair
0: exactly.
1: gel.
0: Yeah. So there, if you've got a neck that you're like, man, I just wish I could do something about it. Surgeons are saying that neck contouring cases have skyrocketed over the past 3 years.
1: Neck contouring
0: yep,
1: cases.
0: In both men and women between ages 20 and 40.
1: Like basically putting makeup on it?
0: No, like they do something. They like skin tightening type stuff.
1: Oh, sure.
0: Yeah.
1: Okay. Uh-huh. Yeah.
0: Neck liposuction they use.
1: Oh.
0: They also use, I don't know. It doesn't sound very fun.
1: I mean, I'm getting treated for my neck right now, actually, to tighten the skin.
0: I thought you were working on your double chin over there.
1: That too.
0: Oh, okay.
1: Yeah. At Elevate, I get the new era.
0: Yeah, Mikhail's
1: try it
0: like,
1: out.
0: Look, my double chin's good. You don't have a double chin.
1: Yes, I do. Oh, it bothers me so bad.
0: You don't have a double chin.
1: It's something. I don't know what it is.
0: Should we take a selfie this morning, put it on Facebook, and let people judge whether you have a double chin?
1: No! Jackson,
2: 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The Wisconsin Valley Fair is back, and we're kicking things off with a bang. 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
4: Here's what's trending at WDEZ. Drivers across central Wisconsin are waking up to major sticker shock at the pump this morning after local gas prices in Wausau surged by more than 30 cents a gallon overnight. Local gas stations are now at over $4 a gallon. Prices are expected to remain elevated heading into the weekend. It's almost back to school season, and new research shows the cost of typical school items needed is up nearly 8% over last year. A new report finds that families will spend about $4,000 per student on school supplies and lunches this year. School supplies that have gotten pricier this year include lunch boxes. They're up 7% from 2025. Index cards are up 22%, and glue sticks are up 7.6%. The Saluting Heroes Balloon Rally returns to the Hodag Country Fest grounds in Rhinelander this tomorrow and Saturday. This annual event features over 20 hot air balloons, evening glows, and tributes to our military and community heroes, alongside live music and family activities. Admission is just $10 for adults, with kids 4 and under getting in for free. So head out between 4 p.m. and 10 p.m. to catch the fun.
5: Sunny to partly cloudy, warm and humid today. A few thunderstorms developing in the Northwoods during the afternoon, 88. A few showers in the Northwoods early tonight, otherwise partly to mostly cloudy and muggy, 68. Right now, 65 with Cole Swindell. 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

0: Dan and Shay say so on 101.9 WDEZ. It's Brian and Michaela. Good morning.
1: Good morning. So I have a question.
0: I have an answer.
1: Do real men use umbrellas when it's raining?
0: Do real men use umbrellas when it's raining?
1: Yeah.
0: That is a pretty odd question, Michaela.
1: I don't know, because apparently there's this debate where, you know, some men are like, yeah, I don't want to get all wet. And then some men are just like, be a man. You don't need no umbrella.
0: That's the way I am. Be a man. I don't need no umbrella. I got a cute little poncho that I wear.
1: You got the whole poncho and everything.
0: Yeah, I got it. Yeah, it's got a nice little hood on it and everything.
1: Okay. Oh, that is so funny. I want to know, like, I want to hear
0: That's
1: from
0: ridiculous.
1: Men this morning.
0: That's dumb.
1: What? Right,
0: guys, come on. If you can't use an umbrella. So here's the deal. I will answer this the best of my ability.
1: Okay.
0: All right. I don't have a problem using an umbrella.
1: Yeah.
0: But honestly, if it's not raining real hard or anything, or if I'm not going to be outside long, I'm more too lazy to use an umbrella. Because you gotta take it out, and then you gotta open it up, and then you gotta walk around with it, and then you gotta carry it, right?
1: Yeah, carrying it is like almost just as bad as getting wet.
0: And then when you get done, you gotta like let it dry out before you put it away.
1: You gotta shake it, and
0: it's a hassle.
1: Yeah.
0: So I wouldn't say I don't use an umbrella because I'm too manly to use an umbrella, because I'm too lazy to use an umbrella because there's too much involved with it. It's cumbersome.
1: Yes.
0: I'd rather just get wet because I'll dry off, right?
1: Right.
0: But if we're going to be like out all day or something in the rain at some event or something, well, then, yeah, I'll use an umbrella.
1: Right. Like if you're already just going to be sitting there and not really like watching something, then you might as well bring one. But yeah, if you're going to be.
0: But you can't use an umbrella like at a concert, because then it's rude for the people behind you.
1: Right.
0: So like in that case, sometimes I'll put on like a poncho.
1: Right.
0: If I'm going to be outside at a concert and it's raining, yeah.
1: Yeah. Yeah, you plan ahead.
0: But I'll tell you, umbrellas are just, they're a lot of hassle. So that's why I don't technically normally use an umbrella, but it's not because it's a manly thing or not.
1: Yeah.
0: I outgrew that. Oh, I want to be a man a long time ago. I'm comfortable with who I am.
1: Yeah. I love that.
0: People throughout, every time we talk about manly things, they're like, you're losing your man card, dude. I'm like, seriously? I'm level 50 something, 51. I don't need to play the man card game.
1: Were you ever like that earlier?
0: I got my Brian card. That's all I got.
1: Right? Like when you were younger, were you like that? Where you're like, no, I'm too manly for that?
0: No.
1: No? Oh, no, okay.
0: Whatever.
1: No, yeah. I personally think men are more fun when they don't try to act manly. Like I actually just shared yesterday this video of this married couple, and they're probably a little bit younger than me, and they're just so fun, and they're like the best of friends. And she asked him if he could be a girl, because she gave him like this quiz and he had to pick the right answer of what a girl would do, like what a real girl would do. And he nailed it. And I thought to myself, I'm like, you know, he probably gets so much crap from his guy friends, but I think that I find that so admirable.
0: Yeah.
1: I don't know. So, yeah, I'm not a fan of the man.
0: You're going to get crap from your guy friends no matter what.
1: Yeah.
0: That's what we do.
1: Yeah.
0: That's what we do.
1: That's how you show your
0: Like my
1: love.
0: Buddy Jake.
1: Yeah.
0: You know Jake.
1: Oh, yeah.
0: The more Jake drinks, the more of a lisp he gets. And it's like Jake. and like it's, which is fun in general because we give him a hard time because he starts talking like this whenever he starts drinking. We're like, Jake, seriously, dude. But that's not fun when it's him and I sitting at a bar together. And he starts having a few too many drinks, then all of a sudden he comes going like this. And then all of a sudden, there's, like, trivia comes up.
1: Mm-hmm.
0: And he's like, let's play trivia together. we'll be the team here. And then...
1: It's funny because I've met him at Hodag, and I can hear that.
0: Yes.
1: I can hear it.
0: Yeah. And the bartender comes over, and they're like, first of all, is this check together or should I split it? He's like, splitsies it up.
1: Oh no.
0: So then him and I were at Uncommon Pints actually.
1: Yeah.
0: And we were team splitsies. So then it's not nearly as funny. But anyway, I digress. What are we
1: funny
0: talking about?
1: Me.
0: Umbrellas? Umbrellas.
1: Yes. Is it like manly to not use an umbrella? Like, because there's this debate. Because this guy's like a friend of mine who's a tough dude, was making fun of me for using an umbrella at a sporting event with our kids. He told me real men don't use umbrellas.
0: Okay.
1: And then he said, I disagree. A real man wants to stay dry and warm.
0: Well, Nate in Medford, do you consider him a real man?
1: Nate from Medford.
0: Yeah.
1: I'm kidding.
0: He's a hunter. A fisher. He's all right. He does all that stuff.
1: Yes.
0: He says, why wouldn't you? Get wet or stay dry. He goes, I've got common sense, so I use an umbrella if I'm standing outside. But he has very fair skin as well. So yes. He said he's got two colors in summer. He's either white or red. So he uses the umbrella in sunshine as well.
1: Oh, yeah.
0: So he's just carrying an umbrella with him anytime, whether it's sunny or rainy.
1: Okay. I mean, yeah, I don't think it's not manly to have an umbrella. I think it's just fine.
0: All right.
1: I think they're smart because I probably don't use an umbrella just because I'm dumb and I don't plan ahead and I'm unprepared and I'm like, oh, I could really use an umbrella right now.
0: See, we don't use umbrellas because she's dumb and I'm lazy, so too much hassle. How about you?
1: That's right.
0: Is it unmanly to use an umbrella? We'd love to hear from you guys. If you think it is, please, we want to hear from you this morning as well. Or women, if you think it is. 715-842-1019. Birthday Club, on the way.
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1: Hey, it's Michaela from WDEZ, and you know how much I talk about investing in yourself and your team, because at the end of the day, a healthy organization starts with healthy people, and that's why I'm so excited to tell you about an incredible event coming to town. 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

0: Megan Maroney and Beautiful Things at 101.9 WDEZ. Brian and Michaela.
1: Oh, no. I hurt Nate's feelings just now. I was kidding, Nate. I was being silly. Okay, so we're talking about, you know, if it's manly or not to use an umbrella.
0: And I asked if you think that Nate from Medford is manly.
1: And I was like, because I'm being silly, because I'm teasing you, because it's fun. I think you're very manly, Nate. I really do. But he said, really?
0: Do you, though? I mean, come on. It's Nate. I'm like, Anyway, I'm sorry. What'd he say? What?
1: See, now it's on Brian. He said, really, Michaela? Not sure. I'm not sure if I want to send you Christmas gifts anymore or stop in with cookies if you're going to be so mean. That hurt my feeling. No, Nate.
0: That hurt his one feeling. Nate's got one feeling, and you hurt his feeling, Michaela.
1: No, I was kidding, Nate.
0: How does that make you feel?
1: I'm just trying to be fun.
0: Nate, maybe you should bring that umbrella and use it when Michaela bullies you. Then you can put the umbrella up, and it can shield that last feeling so that she doesn't hurt your feelings anymore.
1: See, maybe it's Brian that you shouldn't bring Christmas gifts to.
0: What did I do?
1: Oh, I didn't offend him. I think you're manly, Nate. I think you're manly.
0: I don't backtrack on what I said. Just because you hurt his feeling, now you're going to backtrack on what he said there? That's all right.
1: He says, I have common sense, so I use an umbrella if I'm standing outside. I think that's manly.
0: Oh, now you're changing your story.
1: Okay. No, I'm not.
0: Okay, whatever, Nate. What? You know, you heard how she really thinks about you. Are we ready for birthdays?
1: Oh, yeah, birthdays.
0: Are we ready for birthdays?
1: Yeah, we are. Yeah.
0: Oh, okay, perfect. Well, let's celebrate some birthdays this morning. It is Thursday, July 30th. Only one more day left in July. Then
1: don't remind me. No, we still have a whole another month of summer. Anyway, very happy birthday to Abby Koth in Iola, Erica Balls in Marathon, Carly Blado in New Holstein, and Tom Elias from Schofield.
0: Tom and everybody else, happy birthday.
1: Love it.
0: I just make a big deal out of Tom because we know Tom, and Tom's a great guy. I'm not that everybody
1: Tom
0: else is.
1: Tom calls in,
0: guy.
1: And he's always a hoot.
0: Tom from Wausau, even though it says Schofield there.
1: Oh.
0: Yeah. Well, so okay. We haven't heard from you in a while, Tom. Happy birthday to you, buddy.
1: Happy birthday, Tom. Feel free to call us this morning.
0: You're all in the running for a $20 gift card to Marathon Feed Retail Store. We'll award that winner tomorrow. Tom, he's a manly man, but I bet he would use an umbrella.
1: I think so, too.

0: Kane Brown, it's Woman on 101.9 WDEZ. Brian and Michaela, good morning.
1: See, women use umbrellas and we don't get criticized at all for it, but apparently men are saying that, well, some men are saying it's not manly.
0: I think you're the only one saying it's not manly.
1: No, I'm reading a thing here.
0: I think you're the only one, Michaela.
1: No, I didn't say that it's not manly.
0: Whatever, that's cool if you want to judge our masculinity.
1: I didn't.
0: Brooke agrees with you, though. She said, I have a blue-collar husband and would never catch him. You would never catch him with an umbrella. He'll have a Carhartt Rain Defender sweatshirt on, though.
1: The Carhartt Rain Defender.
0: Boom, boom, boom.
1: I love that. You know what that reminds me of? Of that stuff, that Rain-X that you put on your windshield and it just like repels. Oh, yeah. Is it one of those things? That's funny.
0: Must be. I'm not sure.
1: I've never even heard of that, actually. So that's like the manlier way, I guess.
0: Taylor in Merrill says, real men will hold an umbrella for a lady. I would say most men have a rain jacket because you can't do activities while you're holding an umbrella. Yeah.
1: That's true. It's very hard to do activities holding an umbrella.
0: I do both. I have one of those little caps that has the rainbow umbrella on top of it.
1: Oh my gosh, one of those.
0: Yeah, so I just wear that out. And I rock it pretty cool.
1: Is that pretty manly?
0: Very manly.
1: Okay.
0: Yeah, it's
1: okay.
0: Cool.
1: Can you bring it to the fair?
0: Because then I can do my manly stuff while I got my little umbrella hat on.
1: Yeah, can you wear it while we bring out Christiansen?
0: We'll see if it's raining or not. Maybe I will. Maybe I'll break it out in public.
1: Yeah. That'd be cool.
0: It's pretty cool.
1: Put that on the bingo card.
0: Yeah. Yeah, exactly.
1: Brian Scott with his umbrella hat.
0: Brian Scott's manly umbrella hat. Yeah. 715-842-1019. Is it manly for a man to use an umbrella?
2: Good morning.
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3: Warm and humid for today. A chance of thunderstorms in the far north this afternoon. A high of 88 and maybe a couple of showers yet in the north early tonight. Otherwise, partly to mostly cloudy and remaining pretty warm. A low down to 68. Tomorrow, a cooler day with mostly cloudy skies. There is a chance of rain, but the highest chance will be south of Wausau. Look for a high of 76. That's the WDEZ forecast. I'm 9 News meteorologist Justin Lowe.

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night when she goes to bed. 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

0: That is MacArthur on 101.9 WDEZ. Brian and McKaylee, you think any of the MacArthur boys would be using an umbrella in the rain?
1: I think so.
0: Think so?
1: Yes.
0: All right.
1: I do think so. I don't know which ones would and which ones wouldn't, but I think, I don't know.
0: Michaela asked the question this morning. Is it manly for a guy to use an umbrella?
1: Yeah, because apparently there's this debate and this guy was getting reamed by his friend because he's like, you're using an umbrella? Come on, real men don't use an umbrella. We just take it. And then he's like, no, real men stay warm and dry. What the heck?
0: Dave in Wausau says, nothing unmanly about staying dry. I keep a golf umbrella in the back of my truck for when it really comes down. And actually, so I lied. I do use an umbrella when I'm golfing, but it's not to keep me dry. It's to keep my golf clubs dry.
1: Oh.
0: Because otherwise you get the wet grips on the on the golf clubs, and you don't know what's going to happen. And then clubs are flying all over the place, and it's not
1: so it's fun. Really for safety.
0: It's for safety, for other people's safety, yeah.
1: Oh, okay.
0: Because otherwise I swing the club, and if the grips are wet, the club goes flying, and then I got to yell one direction, four for the ball, and then the other one I got to yell four for the club that's going towards the other people.
1: Ooh.
0: Yeah, so it's more for other people's safety than anything.
1: Okay. Well, Tyler from Marshfield says, if you're wearing a nice suit for work, yeah. If you're wearing a hoodie and boots, just put the hood up.
0: There you go. That makes sense as well.
1: Instead of kick the dust up, it's put the hood up.
0: Put the hood up. Because rain is a good thing.
1: Rain is
2: your
1: good
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1: thing.
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3: 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Ready for one song, one second, $1,000. How's it going, man? You ready for this?
4: 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Waiting on it.
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9: 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Drivers across central Wisconsin are waking up to

0: Major sticker shock at the pump this morning after local gas prices in Wausau surged by more than 30 cents a gallon overnight. Local gas stations are now at over $4 a gallon. Prices are expected to remain elevated heading into the weekend. It's almost back to school season, and new research shows the cost of typical school items needed is up nearly 8% over the last year. A new report finds that families will spend about $4,000 per student on school supplies and lunches this year. School supplies that have gotten pricier this year include lunch boxes, which are up 27% from 2025, index cards are up 22%, and glue sticks are up 7.6%. The Saluting Heroes Balloon Rally returns to the Hoday Country Fest grounds in Rhinelander tomorrow and Saturday. This annual event features over 20 hot air balloons, evening glows, and tributes to our military and community heroes alongside live music and family activities. Admission is just $10 for adults, with kids 4 and under getting in for free, so head out between 4 p.m. and 10 p.m. to catch the fun.
1: Sunny to partly cloudy, warm and humid today. A few thunderstorms developing in the Northwoods during the afternoon, 88. Otherwise, partly to mostly cloudy and muggy tonight. Overnight low, 68. Right now, 66 with Chris Young. I'm coming over on WDE.

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1: We have Derek on the phone with us. He went out on a date with Elena last weekend in Wausau, but he's getting nothing but crickets now. So, Derek, welcome to the show.
2: I don't know. Where do I start? Yeah, I guess I'm just really lost here because, Elena and I, we went out for dinner, and she had a really awesome vibe, and we laughed a ton, and now, I don't know, she's just completely ghosting me.
0: Okay,
2: disappeared.
0: Yeah, I get it. That's kind of what happens on Matchmakers. You're not alone, man, for sure. We get a lot of stories like this. So what we need to know from you, did anything happen during the dinner?
2: No, not at all. We talked about how, you know, I'm training for a competition right now, so I spend a lot of my free time, at the gym. And you mentioned some of my hobbies, and I thought that she kind of liked that I was into, keeping busy. I have an active lifestyle. I thought she was into it.
1: Okay. You didn't, shock her with anything, did you?
2: No. There was one thing. I told her I forgot my wallet. But I promised that I was going to pay her back as soon as I got my next paycheck. And I kind of think maybe that was the issue. I don't know if it was.
0: Okay. We had something like this happen a few weeks ago as well. I'll tell you what. We'll give Elena a call and find out how she felt about that and see if that's really what's going on, all right?
2: Okay, yeah, sounds good. Thank you.
0: All right, hold on the line, man. We'll try to get a hold of her and get you some answers.
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0: And we're back with Matchmakers, brought to you by ELM Repair and Edgar. We've got Elena on the line right now. Hey, Elena, how is your morning going? Thanks for joining us.
1: Good morning. I'm just heading into work right now. What's going on?
2: Well, we have Derek on the other line. He says you guys had an awesome time on your date, but that you haven't responded to him since. And he also mentioned that he forgot his wallet and thinks that's maybe why you've been ghosting him.
1: That's what he called it? Derek didn't forget his wallet. Like, he's a grown man who literally does not understand how adulthood works at all.
0: Okay. Like, what do you mean? Spill the details. What are you talking about?
1: Okay, so right before dinner, we met up at a coffee shop, and he went to pay for his drink. He pulled out his wallet. It was, like, stuffed with cash and cards. Like, it was a mess. And then while we were waiting in line, he saw an ad on his phone for some, like, limited edition shoes or whatever. I don't know. He ordered them right there. Like, he was all, like, ecstatic about it.
2: Wait a minute. So he did have money before dinner?
1: Yes. Yes. And then we go to the actual restaurant. And then when the bill comes, he checks his account and he goes, oh, man, you know, I totally forgot my gym membership or whatever auto-renewed today. And plus, I just bought those shoes, so I have next nothing in my account. Could you cover dinner? I'll pay you back next month. It was so crazy. I don't know.
0: Wow. Okay. So the shoes and gym membership, he prioritized that over the dinner that he invited you to?
1: Yes, exactly. Yes. He had the money. He just blew it on shoes and gym stuff like 5 minutes before we sat down to eat. And then so I had to pay for a $75 dinner because, like, he has the financial discipline of a 12-year-old.
0: Okay, that's pretty brutal. I'll tell you what, Derek's been listening on the other line. Derek, welcome back to the show. Do you want to tell us what's going on here?
3: Come on. It's a limited edition set of shoes. They were only available for, like, that very short window of time. And they would have been sold out by the time dinner was over, so I had to buy them right then. It's just, you know, you got to jump on the opportunity while it's there. And my gym and my supplements, they come out automatically, and they're like investments in my well-being and my health, and I just forgot about them. So I'm really sorry.
1: Okay, but Derek, listen. A restaurant bill is, like, not an optional expense. Like, you can't just spend all your money on random crap right before the bill comes and then expect another person just to save your butt.
0: Okay. All right, so hold on a second, Derek. We got to ask. The reason we called, Elena, is to see if we could maybe convince you to going on a second date.
1: Yeah, hard no on that. Don't get me wrong. Like, I splurge every so often, you know, like we all do every once in a while. Like, I'm not perfect. But, like, for a boyfriend, like, I want a partner, not a dependent. This was just too weird. I just can't.
2: Well, sorry, Derek. Sorry we couldn't get you a match, but it looks like you might want to prioritize your money a little bit better.
3: I promise I'll pay you back still.
1: Okay, great.
0: All right. Hey, thank you, guys. We tried. But apparently things are not going to work out here. So we do want to thank you both for coming on the air and wish you guys both the best of luck. Sorry we couldn't make a match this week, Derek.
3: Yeah, thanks.
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0: Michaela Langley, Morgan Wallen. I can't love you anymore on WDEZ. It's Brian and Michaela and Matchmakers. We did not get a match this week.
1: I was going to say, coming out of that song there, yeah, that's a little bit fitting.
0: Yeah, you can text match to 715-842-1019 if you missed Matchmakers, but we are getting some people that are happy we did not make a match.
1: Sometimes, well, I guess most of the time it really do be like that. Brian texted in and said he said he forgot his wallet but would repay her out of his next paycheck. Tells me he didn't have the money to go out in the first place.
0: Well, he did have the money. It just he blew it on shoes.
1: It on shoes 5 minutes before the date, she said.
0: Dawn says, OMG, I love this girl. Financial responsibility of a 12-year-old. Sounds like my ex-husband. Glad she spoke up and said, nah, bro.
1: Nah, bro. Nah, this ain't for me, bro. Oh, man.
0: Brody thinks that Derek needs a credit card. Then he wouldn't have this problem.
1: I don't know if Derek needs a credit card.
0: Probably not.
1: I don't know. He'll have all the, what were they, like the limited edition shoes or whatever? Yeah.
0: I don't know. Yeah.
1: Oh, man.
0: Another text says, I mean, he lied to you guys about forgetting his wallet. So, yes, he needs to grow up more as an adult.
1: Well, Ariel does say. She texted in and says, sounds like he's a liar, liar, pants on fire.
0: That sums it up right there. Thanks, Ariel. Wake up in the
2: morning. Yeah. Mornings are better with country on the radio.
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6: Warm and humid for today. A chance of thunderstorms in the far north this afternoon. A high of 88 and maybe a couple of showers yet in the north early tonight. Otherwise, partly to mostly cloudy and remaining pretty warm. A low down to 68. Tomorrow, a cooler day with mostly cloudy skies. There is a chance of rain, but the highest chance will be south of Wausau. Look for a high of 76. That's the WDEZ forecast. I'm 9 News meteorologist Justin Lowe.
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0: Stella Lefty. It's Boston on 101.9 WDEZ. Brownie Michaela, good morning.
1: Good morning. Interesting matchmakers today. I mean, I think they're all interesting in their own way. Got another case of the forgot the wallet again.
0: Yeah. Carrie in Wausau texted and said, I'm glad Elena said no. She dodged a headache there. It sounds like the shoes were more important than her, because if he didn't buy the shoes, he would have had the money for dinner. But he chose the shoes.
1: Right. And you know what? It's funny because he told us that he forgot his wallet, but he didn't actually forget his wallet. It's more like he spent money on random other stuff.
0: Yes.
1: And then just didn't have enough for the date. I don't know.
0: If you missed Matchmakers, you can text the word match to 715-842-1019 and never miss another Matchmakers again. 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
2: Baby girl, you out your mind, you way too good for me. 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

0: Lauren Elena and Chase Matthew there. Tell my exes on WDEZ. Brian and Michaela, good morning.
1: Good morning. We had matchmakers, and it's pretty interesting. We're getting some responses this morning. Some texts into 715-842-1019. Jeremy says, good for her. She avoided a clown. Question. She said his wallet was a mess full of cash and cards. What happened to his cash? He still should have it. He still should have it to pay for the dinner if he ordered stuff online.
0: Correct.
1: I don't know how much was in there, but
0: yeah, I think it, from what it sounded like, is he must not have had enough cash.
1: Right.
0: Because he had a stash of cash is what it sounded like, but then
1: probably just a bunch of ones like stuffed in there.
0: So we did get a text that says devil's advocate when it comes to matchmakers. Did Elena expect a free meal? Was there talk beforehand on who would pay the bill?
1: Well, I don't know. I think everybody, maybe not, maybe I'm completely wrong on this, but at least if I go on a date, like I always expect to at least pay my half, always. And if somebody offers, if the guy offers to pay for the whole thing, I mean, that's super sweet of him. You know, I never expect a free meal though.
0: Uh-huh.
1: I don't know. It's, I would never get mad.
0: But maybe he had enough cash to pay for half.
1: Yeah.
0: And maybe she should have just paid the other half.
1: Right. I was thinking about that too.
0: Plot twist. Wow. If you miss matchmakers, you can text match to 715-842-1019. We'll send it right to your phone. And then you can actually subscribe there and never miss another matchmakers again. So it's pretty cool doing it that way. Just text match to 715-842-1019. We'd love to know what you think of this week's matchmakers.
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8: Warm and humid for today. A chance of thunderstorms in the far north this afternoon. A high of 88 and maybe a couple of showers yet in the north early tonight. Otherwise, partly to mostly cloudy and remaining pretty warm. A low down to 68. Tomorrow, a cooler day with mostly cloudy skies. There is a chance of rain, but the highest chance will be south of Wausau. Look for a high of 76. That's the WDEZ forecast. I'm 9 News meteorologist Justin Lowe.
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0: Jordan Davis, next thing you know on Great Country, 101.9 WDEZ. Coming up before 9 o'clock this morning, we're going to give you a chance to win tickets to see Shenandoah at the Wisconsin Valley Fair. They're going to be there a week from yesterday.
1: If I had 2 dozen roses.
0: That was Michaela's attempt of singing Shenandoah.
1: I dig it.
0: That was something.
1: Come on. You don't think they'll let me go up there with them? And
0: no, absolutely not.
1: Fine.
0: For the love of God, nobody will let you go up there and sing with
1: them. Oh my! At least will they let me play the recorder.
0: I'm not saying it was bad. It was just not good.
1: The audacity.
0: I'm not saying it was bad. I'm just saying it was terrible. So if we were not to say that her singing was bad, what word could we use?
1: Seriously? I thought I already paid my punishment on Tuesday.
0: It's not a punishment. I'm just reality check.
1: This is just your curiosity?
0: Yes, exactly. If we don't want to be mean and say that Michaela's singing is bad, what word could we use instead of
1: beautiful?
0: I don't think beautiful is the word.
1: Come on.
0: What are some better words to describe Michaela's singing other than
1: thanks.
0: Bad.

0: All right, before we get to the texts, one more time, Michaela. Sing it for us. What does Shenandoah sound like?
1: Stop laughing. Hold on. Okay. Okay. If I had 2 dozen roses.
0: Okay, so we don't want to call that bad singing. So what alternative could we use? Some may call it angelic. Those people are deaf. Brian texted in and says,

0: fucking big.
1: If you want to win a pair of tickets to Shenandoah and hear them sing that song better than Michaela sang the song, be listening for Shenandoah. Because we're going to play Shenandoah song before 9. Yes.
2: I know it's hard to decipher between me and the real Shenandoah.
1: It's not hard.
2: But just try your best, okay?
1: Correct. We're not going to play Two Dozen Roses, though. We're going to play Rock My Baby.
2: Oh, okay.
1: Do you know how that song goes, Michaela? You want
2: to
1: share that? I'm going home to rock my baby. Something, something, something. That rhymes with baby. That's the song that's coming up. 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
1: you can turn Brian and Michaela down. But why would you want to? 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
1: Good morning.
0: So coming up, we've got Shenandoah. We're going to play Shenandoah before 9 o'clock. When you hear them, be calling number 10. We'll get you hooked up with a pair of reserved tickets to see Shenandoah at the Wisconsin Valley Fair. We both attempted our shot at singing Shenandoah. We had a text that said, I'd rather listen to all my baby goats yelling for me to get them their grain than listen to you two sing. Yeah, would you rather let us...

0: 101.9 WDEZ. It's Brian and Michaela. I want to remind you, when you're heading to the Wisconsin Valley Fair next week, what should you be wearing, Michaela?
1: You could wear a WDEZ neon tee.
0: Yes! What color?
1: Any of them, right? Any of them.
0: Sorry, I was taking a drink. Yes, oh, okay. Any of them. Absolutely. Like,
1: any of them, or if you don't have a WDEZ neon tee because maybe you couldn't make any of the neon tee stops or bar runs or anything like that this year, you can make your own.
0: Yeah.
1: That's even cooler sometimes.
0: And what happens if we see you walking around with a WDEZ shirt or a neon tee?
1: Well, you know, if we just, you know, maybe happen to have a little backstage meet and greets or VIP seating or, you know, anything of the sort.
0: That's right.
1: That's the people we're looking for.
0: We could be putting you right up in the front row, but we do guarantee before 9 o'clock this morning, we're going to be putting somebody in reserve seating for Shenandoah. Be listening for Rock My Baby. When you hear it, be caller number, what do we say, 9 or 10? I don't remember.
1: We know 9.
0: All right, caller number 9. When you hear Shenandoah, Rock My Baby before 9 o'clock, we'll get you hooked up with reserve seat tickets.

0: That is Shenandoah, and it's Rock My Baby on 101.9 WDEZ. Brian and Michaela.
1: Not to get confused with either you or I. You know, that was the real Shenandoah. That wasn't us.
0: Correct. Singing it. We do get confused with them a lot.
1: You're right.
0: Linda actually said, your singing is precious. My singing is priceless.
1: Linda, we love you.
0: Thank you very much for that. Right now, though, we need to find our winner of tickets to go see Shenandoah. Reserve seating at the Wisconsin Valley Fair. WDEZ, hello, who's this? Hello, who's this?
2: This is Shelly from Annawa.
0: Shelly, guess what?
2: Oh, wow, did I win?
1: You did. You're going to go see Shenandoah.
2: Awesome.
0: Congratulations. You've got a pair of reserve seats for next Wednesday, Wisconsin Valley Fair, to see Shenandoah.
2: Awesome. Thank you, guys.
0: You are so welcome. Thank you so much for listening. We're going to have more chances to win tickets, reserve tickets, to either Chris Jansen or Shenandoah coming up tomorrow on the show.
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15: 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Warm and humid for today. A chance of thunderstorms in the far north this afternoon. A high of 88 and maybe a couple of showers yet in the north early tonight. Otherwise, partly to mostly cloudy and remaining pretty warm. A low down to 68. Tomorrow, a cooler day with mostly cloudy skies. There is a chance of rain, but the highest chance will be south of Wausau. Look for a high of 76. That's the WDEZ forecast. I'm 9 News meteorologist Justin Lowe.
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Watts Farm was a place to go. Load a truck up, hit the dirt road. Jump the barbed wire, spread the word. Light the bonfire and call the girls. King in the can and the Marlboro man. Jack and Jim were a few good men. Where you learn how to kiss and cuss and fight too. Better watch out for the boys in blue. And all this small town, he said, she said. Ain't it funny how rumors spread? Like I know something y'all don't know. Man, that talk is getting old. You better mind your business, man. Watch your mouth. Before I have to knock that loud mouth out. I'm tired of talking, man. Y'all ain't listening. Them old dirt.

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Shaboozy and Jelly Roll there with Amen 101.9 WDEZ. Well, apparently Jelly Roll and Bunny XO have officially unfollowed each other on Instagram. Wonder what that means. Because I thought they were going to stay best friends for life. But I feel like somebody got salty over something and who knows what's going on. Here's John Morgan now with Kid Myself on WDEZ.

0: 101.9 WDEZ. That's Lee Bryce with Memory I Don't Mess With. And I'm really looking forward to this weekend because we got the Hmong Wassa Festival going on. The first and second, it's at the People's Sport Complex in Wassa. They got flag football, volleyball, softball competition, and more. I went there last year, and best believe, I tried the bubble waffle. So good. My kids loved it. My whole family loved it. Bring the family out there. It's awesome. Singing and dance competitions, a talent show. Experience the Hmong culture with art, music, and food. It's the Hmong Wassa Festival at the People's Sport Complex in Wassa. Here's Tucker Wetmore now with 321 on WDEZ.
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9: Sunny to partly cloudy, warm and humid for the rest of today. A few isolated thunderstorms, mainly in the Northwoods, high of 88. Tonight, some showers in the Northwoods early, otherwise partly to mostly cloudy and muggy, low 68. Tomorrow, becoming cloudy with a good chance of rain and a few rumbles of thunder, especially south of Wausau. Look for a high of 76.
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says that his good friend, Lauren Elena, he loves her, and he says that he will always be her biggest fan. And I think that is so sweet, because when they competed together on American Idol, he won, but she's still out here killing it. I love that for her. So I think that it's very sweet that they are each other's support. Here's Taylor Swift now with that new

Combs, When It Rains, It Pours, 101.9 WDEZ. At least it wasn't raining and pouring for concerts on the square last night. I'm very happy with how that weather turned out. And if you haven't gotten a chance to go to concerts on the square yet, they're every Wednesday from 6 to 8, downtown Wausau at the 400 block. Last night, Still Reckless killed it. Absolutely awesome. And the next one coming up is August 5th. It's Crazy Nights. And they got live music, food trucks. It's family friendly. And my favorite part is it's free. Okay, no, I'm just kidding. My favorite part is the food trucks, because you know me and you know I'm a foodie. Here's Chase Matthew now with Holding It Down on 101.9 WDEZ.

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0: Luke Bryan there with one margarita, 101.9 WDEZ. Speaking of margarita, I went a little overboard the other day. I could not help myself. Okay, I went shopping with my kids. We went over to Dollar General, I believe it was. Yeah, Dollar General. And we went in for, I don't know, like mac and cheese or something. I remember what it was. We went in there for, I had to get like some OxyClean and a pet brush because I'm trying to freshen up my fuzzy couch, and because it gets kind of matted down from, you know, sitting on it for a year. So freshening it up, and it's working really well. But anyway, I went into Dollar General and I was just speechless because Margaritaville, that is my favorite, like, well, one of my favorites at least, brand, you know, Jimmy Buffett's Margaritaville. It's my favorite place. And they had a ton of Margaritaville stuff. They had glasses, a tumbler. They had, you know, a kitchen towel. They had all sorts of Margaritaville stuff. And best believe I spent probably most of my paycheck. No, not most of my paycheck, but I dropped a good amount of money on some Margaritaville stuff. I got a whole collection now.
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Parker McCollum there with Killing Me, 101.9 WDEZ. Thanks so much for hanging out today, dealing with our shenanigans as always. Miss Charlie McKenzie is on her way in. Here's Darius Rucker now with Don't Think I Don't Think About It on 101.9 WDEZ.

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Next Tuesday night, you, me, a beer, Chris Jansen, and all of our friends going to be at the Wisconsin Valley Fair. He'll be headlining the show. 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

Stars like confetti on 101.9 WDEZ. Welcome to Great Country. We got ourselves gorgeous sun. It's going to be hot out there. Upper 80s, low 90s for the afternoon high. It is brand new from Dylan Scott called Dear Big City, 101.9.

0: The Wisconsin Valley Fair is back, and we're kicking things off with a bang. 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
1: I am Chris Jansen. Yeah, me
0: 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Country legends Shenandoah on the 5th.
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5: Sunny to partly cloudy, warm and humid for the rest of today. A few isolated thunderstorms, mainly in the Northwoods. High of 88. Tonight, some showers in the Northwoods early, otherwise partly to mostly cloudy and muggy. Low 68. Tomorrow, becoming cloudy with a good chance of rain and a few rumbles of thunder, especially south of Wausau. Look for a high of 76.
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He is Keith Urban, Messed Up as Me, 101.9 WDEZ. And Lainey Wilson said there's a lot of joke songs she writes. And people on her team will be like, oh, this is so good, it's unreal. And she's got to be like, no, it's a joke. Do you think this one is a joke? It's so good. Bone Keys Wallet, Lainey Wilson on Great Country.

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0: Justin Moore with A Woman You Love here on Great Country 101.9. Turns out the hottest travel trend is an adventure. It's not luxury or even the beach. It's feeling better. More and more travelers are skipping the typical vacation and heading to wellness retreats. Wellness tourism is booming. The industry expected to hit $1.4 trillion by 2029. Now, people aren't just traveling to see new places anymore. They're looking to recharge, reduce stress, improve their mental health, and build healthier habits. And it's not just about relaxation. For a lot of travelers, these retreats offer a chance to reconnect with themselves, reconnect to their health, and even make lasting friendships. So maybe look into it. A wellness retreat. So my idea of a wellness retreat would be going to Arizona in, say, February, staying at a beautiful resort, golfing for the whole 4 days I was there, drinking ice cold beer, and not having to do a thing. That's my wellness retreat. We are Great Country 101.9.
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0: 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Mass Market Animal Show and Sale wants to thank the bidders in advance for coming to support local youth and purchasing their animals on Saturday, August 8th at 11 a.m. Over 140 kids participated last year, all 4-H or FFA members who spent months working with their animals. 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

Chevy Silverado, Mr. Bailey Zimmerman on 101.9 WDEZ. Thanks for spending your morning with us. It's Jason Aldean. She's Country on Great Country.

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Well, good morning. Just past 11 a.m., we are in it. I'm talking about a 90s brunch. So this is what it is. Every weekday morning during the 11 a.m. hour, we like to kick it back a couple times to the 90s, one of the greatest decades in country music. So how do you partake and get your request in? Send me a text, 715-842-1019. That is our text line. As soon as I got in today at 10 a.m., I had a request for this one from 1995. It's Daryl Singletary with Too Much Fun on a 90s brunch on Great Country.

That is called MacArthur, 101.9 WDEZ. Welcome to Great Country, and our boy Luke Combs is over in Europe doing his big old tour over there. Well, he was just playing in Scotland, and he knows his audience because he brought up Outlander star Sam Hoogan to shotgun a beer. Hope he's having fun enjoying his summer in Europe. Here is Luke, where the wild things are on Great Country.

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4: It's your forecast on 101.9 WDEZ.
12: Sunny to partly cloudy, warm and humid for the rest of today. A few isolated thunderstorms, mainly in the Northwoods, high of 88. Tonight, some showers in the Northwoods early, otherwise partly to mostly cloudy and muggy, low 68. Tomorrow, becoming cloudy with a good chance of rain and a few rumbles of thunder, especially south of Wausau. Look for a high of 76.
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Her name is Stella Lefty, and the song is called Boston on Great Country, and it is about her boyfriend, she said, but her boyfriend is actually from Georgia. She was in Boston when she thought of the song. 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

0: We are great country. Welcome to 101.9. That is Alabama helping out Brad Paisley with a song called Old Alabama. 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

Lauren Elena and Chase Matthew together. That song's called All My Exes. Welcome to Great Country. We are 101.9 WDEZ, and this guy's name is Parker McCollum. 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

I still can't believe we're wrapping up the month of July. Good afternoon. We are 101.9 WDEZ, and here we are July 30th. Great country love, Zach John King. It's called Get to Drinkin' on WDEZ.

Tyler Hubbard and 5'9". Welcome to 101.9 WDEZ, your home for great country. And the new thing, ladies, is going polish-free. The bare nail trend is out there. Nothing on your nails at all, which I can't do because I wear fake nails, because I chew my fingernails. But the bare nail trend is the thing. Here's Jordan Davis and Barnon on Great Country.

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9: Sunny to partly cloudy, warm and humid for the rest of today. A few isolated thunderstorms, mainly in the Northwoods, high of 88. Tonight, some showers in the Northwoods early, otherwise partly to mostly cloudy and muggy, low 68. Tomorrow, becoming cloudy with a good chance of rain and a few rumbles of thunder, especially south of Wausau. Look for a high of 76.
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Crazy Girl. They are the Eli Young Band on 101.9 WDEZ. We are Great Country with a low of 66 degrees tonight. Tomorrow may have some scattered thunderstorms and a high of 83. Here's George Burge and Luke Bryan with Ride, Ride, Ride on Great Country. I threw it in.

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Welcome to 101.9 WDEZ. How about some Riley Green, his latest, Think Is You Drunk, on 101.9.

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0: Heartache Medication. 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So we spend a lot of time cleaning the bathroom. So much that 1 in 5 Americans say they'd give up half their annual salary for a bathroom that stayed clean and sanitized. We keep on scrubbing because we think our bathrooms are the germiest place in our home. The new research suggests otherwise. Spend some time in your kitchen. Because do you know what is the dirtiest item in your whole home? The number one dirtiest place? Dirtiest thing? The dish sponge. Throw them away. If I use a sponge, I use it to clean once and I pitch it. It's a petri dish for germs, bacteria, salmonella. Get rid of the sponge, especially if y'all got those things where you put the dish soap in there and you scrub. No good. Dish sponges are the dirtiest, followed by your kitchen sink and then your toothbrush holder. That's why we shouldn't use sponges in our kitchen. We are great country, WDEZ.
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He is Luke Combs. It's his latest called Be By You on Great Country. And Kenny's 21st album will be out coming up on September 25th. It'll have a duet on there with Megan Maroney. It's called Silver Sands Marina. Hope he's got classics like this. It's Don't Blink on Great Country.

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101.9 WDEZ. It's Josh Ross and Hate How You Look. Well, I wonder if she's going to take Travis's name professionally. So then I could say, here's Taylor Kelce. I knew it. I knew you on Great Country.

Kane Brown, like I love country music on 101.9 WDEZ. And did you happen to go see the Michael biopic in theaters? So good, this movie made $1 billion globally. 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We are Great Country 101.9 with Thomas Rhett.

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11: Sunny to partly cloudy, warm and humid for the rest of today. A few isolated thunderstorms, mainly in the Northwoods, high of 88. Tonight, some showers in the Northwoods early, otherwise partly to mostly cloudy and muggy, low 68. Tomorrow, becoming cloudy with a good chance of rain and a few rumbles of thunder, especially south of Wausau. Look for a high of 76.
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God gave me a girl. He is Russell Dickerson here on Great Country. Welcome to 101.9. This guy's going on his tour this fall. He'll be at the Pfizer Forum in Milwaukee in October. 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

Jordan Davis and Take It From Me, 101.9 WDEZ. And Luke Combs has got a brand new single on country radio. 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

0: Scotty McCreery, his big hit single called Damn Straight, paying honor to George Strait. We are Great Country 101.9 WDEZ, and here we are. It is July 30th, and I wish Brian Scott from The Morning Show didn't take off so quick because it's Share a Hug Day. I'd hug him. Yeah, it's every year, July 30th. Now, the idea behind it is to let the people close to you know that you love and appreciate them by hugging them. Hugs are especially beneficial for people who are feeling down, as being surrounded by the arms of another person and the warmth of their body communicates a sense of empathy, security, maybe solidarity. Like, any time is a great time to share a hug with someone willing to receive or give one. Do you have a friend in your life who's not a hugger? Today they have to hug you. It's the law. National Share a Hug Day with Great Country, WDEZ.
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on, says Kenny Chesney. We are 101.9 WDEZ. 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

Somebody give me an amen. That's Shaboozy and Jelly Roll, 101.9 WDEZ. Mike Dubord and you. Rolling through a Thursday afternoon, another weekend almost upon us. We get the party started with Lainey Wilson and John Mayer. This is Great Country.

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Make sure you got that bottled water with you. I personally prefer Jack Daniels, but listen, you do you, boo. Megan Maroney, am I okay? Great Country, WDEZ. That's

0: Wisconsin Valley Fair is back, and we're kicking things off with a bang. 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
4: Sunny to partly cloudy, warm and humid for the rest of today. A few isolated thunderstorms, mainly in the Northwoods, high of 88. Tonight, some showers in the Northwoods early, otherwise partly to mostly cloudy and muggy, low 68. Tomorrow, becoming cloudy with a good chance of rain and a few rumbles of thunder, especially south of Wausau. Look for a high of 76.
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Nate Smith, 101.9 WDEZ. I got Riley Green's Change My Mind coming up in just a few. Florida Georgia Line right around the corner, and Blake Shelton waiting in the wings. Right now it's Luke Bryan, Country and She Knows It. Great Country, WDEZ.

Oh, nothing. Just taking a little cruise with Florida Georgia Line, 101.9 WDEZ. Cole Swindell coming up right now. Blake Shelton, here's Let 'Em Anyway. Great country.

0: Swindell, 101.9 WDEZ with the Wisconsin Valley Fair coming up August 4th through the 9th at Marathon Park in Wausau. Oh, I love me a good fair, man. It's the food. It's all about the food for me, right? Corn dogs, cotton candy, french fries, those big sweet Italian sausages in the fluffy fry bread with the onions and the bell peppers. It's enough to make you have a heart attack. But I always think to myself on my way home from the fair, if that does happen, at least I'm going out with a smile on my face.
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is called Woman at 101.9 WDEZ. I got Hardy, Eric Church, Morgan Wallen, Tim McGraw's MacArthur on the way. Right now, Kenny Chesney, Never Wanted Nothing More. 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

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Wausau, Stevens Point, Wisconsin Rapids.

Lane's got big, big plans. 101.9 WDEZ. Luke Combs on the way, but first Jason Aldean and Carrie Underwood. Here's If I Didn't Love You. 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
8: An isolated shower far north tonight, otherwise partly to mostly cloudy. Low 68 and muggy. For Friday, mostly cloudy and cooler, high just 76, tracking some rainfall and a few rumbles of thunder, especially south of Wausau. 61 for Friday night, 81 in sunshine Saturday. On 9 Storm Track, meteorologist Jackson Garlock.
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1: Frankie Ballard and a little sunshine and whiskey, 101.9 WDEZ. Chris Jansen, me and a beer coming up. Gabby Barrett right around the corner. Right now it's Lorna Lane, Chase Matthew, All My Exes, Great Country, WDEZ. Another

He's one of the good ones. Gabby Barrett, 101.9 WDEZ. I got to say, I feel bad for John Party, traveling across the country on his big tour right now and going through a divorce at the same time. Can you imagine? Of course, he's also a multimillionaire, so I guess I shouldn't feel that bad. Here's Boots Off, WDEZ. She's

Are you circling back, or is your day circling back on you? 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

Bailey Zimmerman and Chevy Silverado, 101.9 WDEZ, Zach John King about to get to drinking in just a bit. Right now it's Brad Paisley. Here's I'm Gonna Miss Her. It's the fishing song. Great country, 101.9 WDEZ.

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Jordan Davis, 101.9 WDEZ. Morgan Wallen's Last Night coming up. Right now, George Burge, Luke Bryan. Here's Ride, Ride, Ride.

Morgan Wallen, 101.9 WDEZ, Mike Dubord, and you rolling through a Thursday afternoon, another weekend almost upon us. Somebody give me a hallelujah. Somebody give me an amen. Kelsey Hart, Fireworks, Great Country, WDEZ.

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10: An isolated shower far north tonight, otherwise partly to mostly cloudy, low 68 and muggy. For Friday, mostly cloudy and cooler, high just 76, tracking some rainfall and a few rumbles of thunder, especially south of Wausau. 61 for Friday night, 81 in sunshine Saturday. On 9 Storm Track, meteorologist Jackson Garlock.
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Here's John Morgan with Kid Myself. We were young.

my mind. Brad Eldridge about to lose his mind. 101.9 WDEZ. Jelly Roll, Son of a Sinner, coming up in just a few. Right now it's Chase Matthew. He's holding it down. 101.9 WDEZ is great country.

opening outlook after lunch is sometimes like a rodeo. So saddle up and hang on. We gotcha. 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

0: Son of a Sinner, Jelly Roll, 101.9 WDEZ. Well, are you getting hungry? Don't worry, we got you covered with the sourdough score. And it's so simple. 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

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Randy Houser, How Country Feels, right after Zach Top, here south of Sanity. Blaine.

And that's how country feels right here on 101.9 WDEZ. Mike Duport and you, happy almost Friday. Justin Moore and Times a Ticking. No doubt about it, this is Great Country 101.9 WDEZ.

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1: Andrew from Plover on the line. 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
2: 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Ooh. I want to go with Worst Way, Riley Green.
1: 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You are right! 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You just won $1,000!
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8: An isolated shower far north tonight, otherwise partly to mostly cloudy, low 68 and muggy. For Friday, mostly cloudy and cooler, high just 76, tracking some rainfall and a few rumbles of thunder, especially south of Wausau. 61 for Friday night, 81 in sunshine Saturday. I'm 9 Storm Track meteorologist Jackson Garlock.
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Dierks Bentley is gone. 101.9 WDEZ, Megan Maroney's Beautiful Things by request. I promised I'd play it. By golly, I'm good in just a few. Jordan Davis right around the corner. So is Russell Dickerson. Right now, Dan and Shay, Say So, WDEZ.

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Jordan Davis, 101.9 WDEZ. A little toasty out there. 88 degrees for the expected high. Russell Dickerson, worth your while. Great Country, WDEZ.

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1: 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Luke Bryan, Word on the Street Tour with special guests Drew Baldridge, Lauren Watkins, and Ray Lynn. Coming to Alpine Valley Music Theater in East Troy on Saturday, September 26th. Those tickets are on sale right now. That very same night at Resch Center in Green Bay, it's Brooks and Dunn with special guests David Lee Murphy and Willow Avalon. 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

Jason Aldean, 101.9 WDEZ, Mike Newbord and you. Happy Almost Friday. Kane Brown on the way in just a little bit. But first, Luke Bryan. Here's Country and She Knows It. 101.9 WDEZ is great country.

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Kane Brown, 101.9 WDEZ. Got a request for Bailey Zimmerman. Chevy Silverado coming up in just a bit. But first, Kip Moore. Here's More Girls Like You. Great Country, WDEZ.

0: The Wisconsin Valley Fair is back, and we're kicking things off with a bang. 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
0: 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Country legends Shenandoah on the 5th. 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
8: An isolated shower far north tonight, otherwise partly to mostly cloudy, low 68 and muggy. For Friday, mostly cloudy and cooler, high just 76, tracking some rainfall and a few rumbles of thunder, especially south of Wausau. 61 for Friday night, 81 in sunshine Saturday. A 9 storm track, meteorologist Jackson Garlock.
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That is one big country song. That's Low Cash, 101.9 WDEZ. Josh Ross and his latest, Hate How You Look, coming up in just a few. Right now, Hardy, Eric Church, Morgan Wallen, and Tim McGraw. Here's MacArthur, Great Country, WDEZ.

0: country all summer. I love to go to the creek and go swimming with a nice cold beer. I hope
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Blake Shelton. He's always the guy with the girl. 101.9 WDEZ. Mr. Chris Jansen and Good Vibes coming up in just a few. Kenny Chesney and his latest called Carry On the way as well. Right now, Graylin James. Here's Water at a Wedding. WDEZ.

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0: Gary Chesney says, come on, man, you got to carry on. 101.9 WDEZ, where that's going to do it for me. Mike Newbord saying, catch you later. Let's do it again tomorrow and get our weekend started just right, shall we? I leave you with Joe Nichols. Here's Give Me That Girl, Great Country, WDEZ. Bye-bye.
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He's a ranch hand in a pinch, man. 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